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play a sad song on a tiny violin. For the man at the bar confessing his sins.

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Yes, and how many times can a man turn his head and pretend that he just doesn't

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Yes, and how many ears must one man have

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1: I love this song.

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I got

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And that cigarette you're smoking, I'll scare you to death.

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